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0: Radio Ton.
1: Die meisten 80er und die besten aktuellen Hits.
2: They say the holy water's watered down, and this town's lost its faith. Our colors will fade eventually, so if our time is running out, day after day, we'll make the mundane a masterpiece. Oh my, my, oh my, my love, I take one look at you, you're taking me out.

is not the time or the place for brokenhearted. Cause this is the end of the rainbow, where no one can be too sad.